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It's the voice inside your speaker box, LaTangela Faye, ready to sing and dance the night away. It's a thumping Thursday in the Crescent, and I'm gonna turn this thing up an extra notch. Eric Bellinger, he's coming up. Money Long, Tevin Campbell, but here are my girls, SWV, with Rain.

0: Big Easy, 102.9, New Orleans' best mix of R&B. Eric Bellinger with that Cry in Front of You. I got Teddy Swim, some Giveon. Are you real? 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

0: Big Easy, 102.9, New Orleans' best mix of R&B. Javon Dewan getting some help from Snoop Dogg, Jazzy Faye, Antonio Armani. Well, you ain't gotta be scared. Facts. You know, every weekday morning, we're waking you up with Dee Dee in the mornings, giving you some laughter, giving you all of the hits, and your chance to win $1,000 with that $1,000 minute game. Tonight, I'm going to take us on a musical journey. I got some Mariah Carey. I got some Genuine, Mr. Elgin Lumpkins. And I only call him that because it's his name, Elgin Lumpkins III. But, you know, years ago, he came here and he couldn't get my name right. And it went from Latangela to Latin Jelly. And I say, now, hold on, Elgin. We're not going to do that. So I'm going to have him run through here and sing to us. You be sure to keep it locked right where you have it. It's Big Easy, 102.9.
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1: Yeah, ladies, I know you're tired of the same old thing. 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

0: 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We out, ride. We out, we out.
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You want to do this? Okay. Now keep in mind that I'm an artist and I'm sensitive about my. So y'all be nice about it. All right. Sisters, how y'all feel? Brothers, y'all all right? Right. 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

0: Big Easy, 102.9, New Orleans' best mix of R&B. Dear August, it's almost over, but you were just a blur. I don't know, September, come on in here. Be kind, use your manners, inside voice. Not too much of that shouting. Until we get over here to the Caesar Superdome, I'm going to do all the shouting for the month of September because Bruno Mars, with that romantic tour, he'll be there along with all of his talented friends. 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

Big Easy, 102.9, New Orleans' best mix of R&B. RB ain't been quite the same since Carl Thomas put that trench coat up and stopped reaching in the wind. That rain was looking for him, and he was looking for it. You see how poetic that was? 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
4: 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I can't be out here bad like this. 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Alone in the room.
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5: 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Alone in the room.
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0: Yeah. Mm. That boy said country as a coon. Now, he was drinking a fifth of liquor when I seen him. So keep that in mind. He was slizzard a little bit.
1: Yeah.
0: Oh, yeah, he was slizzard a little bit.
1: And that's a whole nother drunk when you slizzard. Yeah.
2: On a fifth of liquor.
1: On a fifth of liquor. Slizzard.
0: He had a whole empty bottle. I said, shouts out to him, man. King Russell, welcome to the trail ride. I'm talking about, that's how you do a sample as well.
2: Yeah, okay. I agree.
0: If you're going to take a classic Southern hip hop sample, you do it like this, man.
1: Yeah.
0: So your next trail ride, you got to bang that one.
2: That was great. Shouts out to all the Southern Soul lovers and everybody to be at them trail rides.
0: Come on.
2: Can you invite us the next time, please? I want
0: to
2: go.
0: I'd love to go to one.
2: Me too. So, hey, for real. If you got a trail ride and you want us to come, hit up Trey G. How they find you?
0: Hey, you can hit me up right now, AYE_TreyG. That's A_TreyG. And shout out Valdosta because they actually did invite us to a trail ride.
2: Yeah, I like it.
0: Yes, indeed, man.
2: Shouts out. It's Didi in the morning.
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2: A Better Life with Dr. Sanjay Gupta.
3: A condition that affects 1 in 10 women worldwide just got a new name. You've probably heard of PCOS, polycystic ovary syndrome. But experts estimate up to 70% of women don't know that they have it. And part of the problem could be the name itself. A major international effort, led by Dr. Helena Teed of Monash University in Australia, and backed then by dozens of prominent medical groups, has gotten the name changed to polyendocrine metabolic ovarian syndrome, PMOS. It's a mouthful, I know, but here's why it matters. The old name made it sound like the condition was just about cysts on the ovaries. In reality, it's a whole body hormone and metabolic condition linked to type 2 diabetes, heart disease, anxiety, and depression. The hope is that a clearer name can lead to more diagnoses and better care. I'm Dr. Sanjay Gupta, helping you live a better life.
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2: 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And then I just drive off to get into some shenanigans. Mm-hmm. Alone in the room.
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0: Non-attorney spokesperson, Chad Dudley. 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
1: Good morning, Dee Dee in the morning. We're all here. Trey G, comedian JJ Williamson.
0: We were talking to Jasmine, everyone.
2: Come on now.
0: Jasmine hit us up and she said she wanted to be on the show because Jasmine said she went on a date with a guy named Corey.
2: Yeah.
0: And they had a good time. Where'd y'all meet again? Where'd you meet, Jazz?
3: Mm-hmm. We met online.
0: Okay. And you said it was a great date. You guys kissed, hugged when it got done.
3: Great date. Kiss, hug, gentleman, opened my doors, pulled out my chairs, bid me adieu, and never heard back.
0: Mm, well, nice gentleman. Let's see what happened. Okay, we're going to call him, and you got to be quiet, okay?
3: Okay.
0: We got to get him to be truthful. Here we go, everybody.
4: Hello?
0: Hi, is Corey there?
4: This is he.
0: Yeah. It's Dee Dee, Trey G, and comedian JJ Williamson from the radio station. How you doing?
4: I'm good.
0: We're doing great. Hey, we needed to call you about something. You went on a date with someone, Corey, and we wanted to know how it went. And her name was Jasmine, and she's a good friend of Trey G's. And he just wants you to be honest with him about it.
2: He's trying to help her.
5: What happened, man?
4: Okay. Listen, great date. Jasmine was beautiful, funny, smart. She was everything that I thought I was looking for.
0: Mm-hmm.
4: After the date, I walk her to her car. She's driving this nice luxury SUV. I'm like, okay, nice, okay?
2: Okay.
4: She pulls out of the parking spot. I see a huge puddle of oil.
0: Mm.
4: I'm like, that's probably already been there, And then as she was going, I noticed it's fresh oil following her truck.
2: I know you.
4: Out of the parking lot. I'm like, what? And the oil was so clear, I could have followed her home without using GPS.
2: So, no. Damn. Let me stop you and ask you. Let me ask you this. Did she work on a morning show?
0: Shut up.
2: Because it sounds real familiar.
0: Shut up.
2: Somebody else I know. Does she have a lot of bugs on the grill in the front? Corey, let me ask you this. Did she get in through the passenger side?
5: Right.
0: I hate you guys. Shut up. Stop talking about my car.
2: She been wearing the same hairstyle for years?
5: Okay.
2: Shut up.
0: All right. Hey, Corey, don't listen to them. They're just trying to describe me. Hey, listen. So she had, you felt like it was like breadcrumbs all the way back to her place.
4: Man, it was crazy.
0: That's a turnoff to you, though?
5: Wow.
4: Yes, but then I was like, okay, I probably could have overlooked that. But then when she started the SUV, the engines, she had somebody in the hood. So I'm like, your engine leak? Oh. It's been doing that for a little minute.
2: But Corey, why was that such a deal breaker for you? Like, what was the big deal?
4: Man, listen. If you can't take care of your vehicle, your possessions, things like that,
0: mm-hmm.
4: you're not taking care of every facet of your life. Mm-hmm. You know what I'm saying?
2: Man, because usually we give women a pass. Cause that's not their expertise about worrying about if they car need an oil change or all they want to do is get in that thing and look at the gas hand.
4: She had a nice purse, designer shoes.
0: She's putting her priorities into how she looks.
2: And not that. Right, okay.
5: Man. Damn, Corey, pay attention.
2: Damn, don't he though?
5: Corey, pay attention. Right.
0: Well, Corey, she really liked you. And I'll be honest, we didn't see this one coming. We didn't know it was going to be about her oil change and her car.
2: Yeah.
0: Not turning off when she shuts it off.
2: I thought she had hair up on her arm or something.
0: Dirt under her nails or something. All right, well. Guess what? Unfortunately, she is on the line here. We're on the phone with us.
5: Uh-oh.
0: Hello?
4: Jess? Okay.
3: Corey, you can't be serious. I think that's ridiculous.
0: I think that's
3: absolutely wild that the oil from my car is the reason that you are going to not pursue something with me.
4: Your priorities is not what they're supposed to be in. And listen, I know you think it's just your car, but it's so much deeper than that.
2: Damn.
4: It's so much deeper than that.
0: It's
3: so much deeper than that. Look, I've taken the car, first of all, still runs. I got out of the parking lot, didn't I?
0: Know.
3: Okay.
0: Yeah.
3: And then I have gone to the mechanic, but he said it's going to be $1,000 and I can spend that money elsewhere. I keep oil in the car.
5: Uh-uh.
3: I handle what needs to be handled in order for the car to move from to and fro. So I don't know why this would be the reason that you think that we can't.
6: Corey, pursue this.
7: Corey, let me jump in. Jasmine, basically what Corey is saying is he wanted to take you through there, but your car just wouldn't allow it.
0: Because it won't go through there.
2: And then when she was driving off, he probably like, what we doing, twin?
7: Shut up.
0: Corey, if I send you guys out on another date and we pay for an Uber to pick you both up.
2: Damn.
0: Would you go on another date with Jasmine?
6: Because I love to go out. I just need to make sure she take care of that.
5: I know that's right.
2: Corey, man, you if you gonna get another life, then, you know, maybe that oil leak somewhere else.
0: Oh.
2: Hello.
0: Okay. All right, if it's oil leaking from there.
7: Oh, Lord. Father, no.
0: Yeah, you're right, Trey.
7: Father, no.
0: Damn, if it's oil leaking from there, my God.
7: Oh,
0: all
7: God.
0: Right. Listen, Jasmine.
3: I'm good. This is ridiculous and not worth my time.
0: Dang. Clearly, we tried.
2: Yeah.
0: And Jasmine said, forget it now that Corey is so superficial and worried about her oil that is dropping all over the place. All right. Y'all clap it up for these two. Jasmine and Corey.
7: Hey. All right.
0: It's Dee Dee in the morning.

0: It's Dee Dee in the morning. A Big Easy 102.9. Hey, good morning. It's Dee Dee in the morning. Trey, JJ. Y'all, we got to talk about something, okay? Mm-hmm. First, we got to talk about Bishop T.D. Jakes. Have you guys heard about the Bishop T.D. Jakes Foundation has a big summit that's coming up,
1: okay,
0: right?
1: Come on,
0: big
1: man.
0: Summit. And they're giving out like $1 million in Ooh. Grant money. All right. Here to talk about it, she is the CEO of the Bishop T.D. Jakes Foundation. Please welcome Miss Kelly Cornyn.
2: Hey. Welcome, welcome.
3: There she goes.
0: Right, CEO.
2: Come on.
0: Hello, CEO.
4: Hello, good morning.
0: Good morning. All right, first of all, tell everybody all about Bishop T.D. Jakes Foundation.
4: The T.D. Jakes Foundation, it was formed about 6 years ago, believe it or not, a month before the pandemic.
0: Wow.
4: He had no idea, but he did have an idea. I'm sure he had an inkling from up high, on high, that the world would need something, that they would need additional resources, that people need to understand their money better in the future, that people, communities need to be transformed, and they need to be upskilled for work. And that's literally what we do around the country, major markets, Atlanta, Dallas, soon to be Baltimore, and also Augusta, Georgia.
0: Ooh.
2: Oh, wow.
4: So, yes, I know.
0: Isn't that beautiful?
4: So, yeah. And it was about 3 years old when I started. And when I came, we had, I think, 3 employees. We're up to about 38 now.
0: Wow. Nice.
4: So congrats. Thank you. We're in an office in Atlanta. And so it's really been, the past 3 years has literally been about scaling, growing, getting his idea out of his head.
2: Yes. What are some stories that kind of are like close and near and dear to you where y'all have like impacted somebody that you've seen?
4: One in particular is basically having, you know, parents bring their children to one of our STEAM events and then they bring them back the next day and go, my child never talked about science like this. They never were at the dinner table having conversations about what I want to be, an engineer or a doctor.
2: Right.
4: And that's literally what we're doing. We're helping, we're giving people hope and access.
2: Come on.
0: Let's talk about this. The T7 Summit. It's happening November 12th through the 14th in Atlanta. So if everybody is listening to us on the Vibe 87.7 in Atlanta, you need to be there. Tell everybody why they need to be at the T7 Summit.
4: Well, before you get there, you have a few more days until August 30th to apply up to $1.5 million in grants that will go to a number of organizations that align to some of the things that we align to.
0: Okay, hold on a second. JJ picked up his pencil like he was writing it down.
3: Right.
0: On his napkin.
3: Oh, right.
0: It ain't for me.
3: Oh, I'm finna go to Vegas.
4: So you can apply up to August 30th. Go to T7Summit.com. You look for the Social Impact Challenge. And we're going to have the pitch competition in Atlanta.
0: Okay.
4: And you will figure out, and the top winner could possibly walk away with $500,000.
2: Wow.
4: Yeah. And what's interesting is it's open to nonprofit, any 501c3, which is very different because you hear about pitch competitions for entrepreneurship and businesses, but not for someone who's trying to make a change in their community.
2: Right.
4: So they need resources, they need access. And then so you apply, you wait to hear, you go through the different iterations, and then we present the winners November 12th through the 14th.

0: in Atlanta for the T7 Summit. So we invite, even if you don't apply, you're like, I'm not ready to apply yet, but I need to be in community. I need to be around other funders that can possibly fund my social impact project that I'm working on. So we're trying to create a community where nonprofits can come together every year.
1: I love it.
0: And just learn together.
2: And I love that too.
0: And win money.
2: So everybody, again, we're talking to Kelly Cornish. She's the CEO of the TD Jakes Foundation. Talking about the T7 Summit. It's going to happen in Atlanta, November 12th through the 14th. Make sure you're there. What are some other things that are happening at the T7 Summit that people need to know about?
0: Yeah, so first of all, we have some amazing guests from MC Lyte to Bakari Sellers to Van Jones to so many other people. And we're going to announce one pretty big in about a week.
2: Good.
0: So follow us.
3: It's me.
0: But literally, they will hear from people who are making impact in their own ways and contributing back to the world that we live in. And you will come and you will walk away with this amazing certificate. We have people from Ivy League organizations coming to teach you about AI and grants and everything else. So it's going to be great.
2: You know what? One of the things I have hosted for the TD Jakes Foundation was the hiring mixer. And the thing that really impressed me is how not just how professional it is, how wonderful it is and the access, but you're meeting people that are flying from all over the country. They come in for the hiring mixers and for everything that he did, because it's always A1. It's always top notch. It's always. So if you're in the Atlanta area, if you're listening to us, whether you're in New Haven, Chicago, Pittsburgh, New Orleans, wherever you are, how can somebody get more information? How do they find out?
0: So a couple of exciting things. 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And for registration, we actually have a DD code.
2: We got a code now. Y'all got a code. Make me look good. Y'all go and use the code.
3: It's Mustache67.
0: That is so crazy. But you go in, the code is T7. DD, that's DEDE 25.
2: Okay.
0: T7DD.
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0: That means you get 25% off.
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0: Absolutely.
2: 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I love what you're doing. Congratulations to you, Kelly. Kelly is the CEO, y'all.
3: Come on.
0: Thank you.
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1: I'd be like, I gotta get it together, man. Yeah. I can't be out here bad like this. And then I just drive off to get into some shenanigans. Mm-hmm. Alone in the room.
2: That's enough.
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0: All right, let's find out what's trending with Trey right now, you guys. Let's do that. Good morning.
1: Hey, good morning to you. Look, Chris Brown loses again is what's trending.
2: Damn.
1: He actually filed a motion to try to get extra time because he is not trying to pay this woman who was attacked by a dog in his house. Mm-hmm. His housekeeper, basically. She was attacked by a dog. She won a judgment. And the judge actually said that Chris Brown has to give up some of his R&B tour money to the woman. She won about $13 million in a settlement.
2: Oof.
1: Well, he wanted extra time because, of course, he is on tour with us.
0: Mm-hmm.
1: The judge has denied that. So now Chris Brown actually 100% has to pay this woman this $13 million, yeah, probably out of this R&B tour money.
0: Yeah, but somebody was talking about they saw the injuries of the woman, and I hadn't seen them.
1: It's pretty gruesome.
0: It's bad.
1: Oh, them pictures was crazy.
0: Oh, man.
1: She was just covered in blood. Like, I guess they took pictures after the fact, directly after, and she was just covered in blood on her face.
0: Yeah.
1: On her face.
0: Damn.
1: Yeah.
0: Yeah.
2: And usually when you win a judgment like this, don't it take a couple of years so she gets it before the... The year's out then.
1: Maybe. I don't know when the timeline is, but I'm sure it's on.
0: Damn. Yeah. All right. Hey, listen, that's what's trending right now. Coming up, we got to have a conversation about how jealousy turns your friendship into friction.
1: Uh-oh.
0: It's on the way. It's Didi in the morning.
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2: You shed a tear or two.
1: I'd be like, I gotta get it together, man. Yeah. I can't be out here bad like this. And then I just drive off to get into some shenanigans. Mm-hmm. Alone in the room.
2: That's enough.
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0: Orleans' best mix of R&B, Big Easy, 102.9. All right, listen, it's Dee Dee in the morning along with Trey G, comedian J.J. Williamson. We're talking this morning, guys. We are talking all about jealousy.
1: Yes, yeah. Lord.
0: And we just want to know, did you ever end or have a friendship that ended because of jealousy?
1: Jealousy,
0: right?
1: Yeah.
0: We heard Vic Mensa and Chance the Rapper sat down, and Vic Mensa basically told him, man, I was jealous of you. Mm. So have you ever had a friendship like that? Good morning. Hi. Who's this?
2: Pepe.
0: Hey, Pepe. All right, listen, you ever been jealous of a friend? Or have they been jealous of you?
2: Yeah, I've had that before.
0: Really?
2: In the oddest way.
0: How? What were they jealous of?
2: Man, I had a friendship where a dude damn near had everything more than me, but he was just jealous of just basically how I was living, just overall. Just the fact that regardless of what happened to us or what we was going through, I was always in a positive attitude, and he would always be like the negative one. Just overall, just, I guess, like, me being talented in different things and, you know, so you get friends with someone and they might try to copy what you're doing, yep, and then they can't do what you do, yep, and it becomes issues, like, stuff like that, to the point to where dude got so jealous that he set me up, lied on me, tried to get me to lose my girlfriend, mm-mm, all types of stuff. So it's like, and this was somebody who I called a brother, too, and that's why it hurt even worse. So it's like,
3: that's tough.
2: I've learned that people have, underlying intentions, mm-hmm, and stuff like, mm-hmm, that, and you never really know who's jealous. Don't. You got to really be careful who you keep around.
0: That's true.
3: Basically, it sounds like he was jealous of you because you had things money can't buy.
2: Basically.
3: That's really what it sounds like.
0: Yeah, for real. I love it. Thank you very much for your call. I appreciate it. Hey, guys, it's Marquita. Hey, Marquita.
4: Hey,
0: girl, listen, we're talking about, you know, folks being jealous of you. You ever had a friend that was jealous of you and it ruined your friendship or anything?
4: Yes, we're no longer friends.
0: Mm. Now, she was jealous of you, or were you jealous of her?
4: I think she was jealous of me because every time I would get in a relationship, and you know how you get in a relationship and you vent to your friend, like, oh, he doing this and that. Mm-hmm. She would have so much negativity to say. But as soon as I'm like, oh, things going good, yeah, we blah, blah, blah, she had nothing to say.
0: Mm.
4: So, yeah.
0: Marquita, can I tell you something? I had a friend
4: talking
0: like that.
4: Talking on the negative, but on the positive.
0: Right.
4: She had nothing to say. You supposed to say, oh, that's good.
0: Right.
4: Nothing. I got none of that.
3: Undercover hater.
0: You know, they used to say that now, Marquita. They say you're not supposed to tell your friends about anything in your relationship. You are not supposed to. Keep that between you and your man, girl.
4: I know now.
0: Yeah, you do. Friends will start hating. Trust and believe me.
3: How long was y'all friends for?
4: Yes. I was just about to say, and we had been on and off friends since we were in high school.
0: So we used to
4: kind of get into it when we were younger. Mm-hmm. And once we got older, we kind of got more closer. And then, you know, over time, it was just like, girl, like, what's your deal? Like,
0: That's the worst part. I
4: had got a brand new car one time, and her girlfriend was more excited for me than she was.
3: Damn.
4: I'm like, even though she took me to get the car, she didn't see the inside of the car. But once I got to her house, she was just, like, walking, like, with her face all ugly and stuff. I'm just like,
3: That when she hit you with your girl, your little car cute. I see your little car.
4: Okay, it was a big car, though.
3: There you go.
0: Thank you, Marquita. I appreciate your call. We appreciate it. Hey, good morning. Who's this?
5: It's the Lady Brazilianaire.
0: The what?
3: Brazilian.
5: The Lady Brazilianaire.
0: I know that's right.
3: Lady Brazilian.
6: There she go.
0: Okay, Lady Brazilianaire. So listen, you ever had a situation like that where you lost a friendship or a relationship over jealousy?
5: Absolutely. I was getting married, and my maid of honor, who at the time was my best friend, actually told me to my face, I'm jealous of you because you're getting married.
0: Wow.
5: And I brushed it off. You know, I'm like, you know, it's going to be your time. Don't worry about it. And I kid you not, the last 2 weeks before it was my wedding, she made every single day a living hell for me. She did not try on her dress. She did not even come back to the city. So I had to find somebody else at the last minute just to be my maid of honor. And she laughed at me the whole time. Oh, girl, I'm so jealous of you. And I thought it was a joke, but she was actually serious. And I had not seen her for 12 years.
3: Oh, wow. Jeez.
0: Ouch. I hate to hear that.
3: How long was y'all friends with?
5: Oh, we was friends for like over 10 years.
3: Damn.
0: That's horrible. And
3: them be the ones,
0: that makes me think about when they always say that, keep your friends close, but your enemies closer.
3: Yeah.
0: And you find out normally an enemy has been somebody who was real close in your circle. Isn't that crazy?
3: Absolutely. It made me think, too, that that don't even know you like that, they'll cheer for you louder than people that you don't know.
0: Yep.
3: Y'all are like,
6: hell yeah.
3: Yep. Boy, that's crazy.
0: I agree with that. Well, listen, this is what we're talking about this morning. Have you ever lost a friendship or a relationship over jealousy? Vic Mensa sat down with Chance the Rapper and told him, I was jealous of you.
3: Crazy.
0: Right? And their friendship changed. But he admitted he was jealousy. It was jealousy for him. So can you admit that this morning? Have you ever lost a friendship or a relationship over jealousy? Maybe you were jealous of them or they were jealous of you. And be honest this morning, all right?
1: You ain't got to give us your name or nothing.
0: At all. You can remain anonymous. 833-TALK-TO-DEEDEE.
1: That's 833-825-5233.
0: It's DEEDEE in the morning.

0: it's Dee Dee in the morning on Big Easy 102.9. Hey, good morning, Dee Dee in the morning. Guess what, guys? The deal is this. We've been having this conversation. Vic Mensa, right?
1: Yeah.
0: He and who was it?
1: Chance the Rapper.
2: Chance, yeah.
0: They sat down to have a conversation, and it was very interesting because Vic Mensa actually told Chance, I was jealous of you. Take a listen.
3: Seeing you in so much success, it grew jealousy in me. There were things I did and things I said at that time that I apologized for. And,
4: I already know.
3: Yeah, I mean, and I apologize for those things.
4: I had to get over it or I wouldn't be with you right now.
3: Because it was like, you was having money, bro. Like, and I remember that time flipping the cushions on the couch, man. Like, looking for quarters and shit.
0: Dang, he was like, you were having money. He was jealous.
2: Yeah.
0: That he was having, what, he had money? He was successful?
2: Yeah. And then Chance was damn near on top of the world.
0: Right.
2: And approaching. Then,
0: and you got to remember, when somebody comes at you with that jealousy, probably for Chance, he's like, I'm not putting you on the stage with
2: Which
0: me.
2: Makes sense.
0: Yeah, you may have been doing some foul things, acting funny, acting foul. Mm-hmm. So why would he put you on the stage?
2: And I caught wind of it, right?
0: Right.
2: So I had to distance myself.
0: And this is how it happens, those misunderstandings. So we want to know, has that misunderstanding ever happened with you? You ever lost a friendship or a relationship over jealousy? Hey, Lucy, have you ever lost a friendship or relationship over jealousy?
5: Yes, I did. But it wasn't success and it wasn't financial. It was because of family.
0: What do you mean? Wow. Like, what happened?
5: What I mean is, like, this, my friend, well, what I thought was a friend for over 20 years, she was just jealous of my closeness with my family, you know, like trying to break up the family with the kids or with mama and just spreading lies and doing different things like that. And I thought that was odd because, really, I almost was kind of jealous of her because your family don't depend on you like mine depend on me. So, I mean, it's a, you know, it's a give and take, a blessing and a curse.
0: Right, right. But so, she was jealous.
5: It was jealous.
0: Isn't that crazy? Thank you for your call, guys. No. Let me tell you something. It'd be some of the most silliest things people can be jealous of you.
2: Fast.
0: Over.
2: You would never think,
0: yeah.
2: Right?
0: Somebody had told me that one time. They said, you know, so-and-so was jealous because of you. You have a great relationship with your family. You have a great, yeah, I went, what?
2: Which is almost silly.
0: Right. Ain't that silly? But very. I guess that can be jealous to some people who may not have good relationships,
2: yeah,
0: right?
2: Yeah.
0: So you never know.
2: There's nothing to be jealous
0: right,
2: of.
0: Right. And you'd be looking up going, you're jealous of that?
2: Right.
0: And I was jealous. There was a point. I was jealous of a friend of mine. And I got a shout out to my girl, Nicole. I'll never forget that she was getting married.
2: Yeah.
0: And I was trying to date, you know, and she's a little younger than me. So, you know, I felt like I was the big sis. So I should have been finding somebody and being married in a relationship. And I was having issues. Couldn't find not a person.
1: Yeah. It's what you just said. It's the big part.
0: Okay, thanks, JJ. So here's the thing. She got married. My girlfriend, Nicole, got married.
2: Yeah.
0: And she wanted us all to wear, I think it was white or linen or something.
2: Mm-hmm.
0: And I think I showed up in like a jean shirt or something. Because I was like, you can't have me fly all the way there to New Orleans. And this is at the time I was living somewhere. You can't have me fly in and tell me what to wear.
2: Damn.
0: And really, it was coming from a place of jealousy.
2: Of jealousy, yeah. Yo.
0: I sure did. I have to remember that.
2: Yo.
0: And I think I told her that one time, too. So she listens all the time in Atlanta. Shouts out, Nicole. But I was jealous.
2: It take a big person and it take growth to admit something like that. Because I think we all have moments. I don't care if you was a kid, an adult, preteen, whatever it is. You have moments.
0: But you will get jealous of relationships.
2: Oh,
0: I have
2: absolutely.
0: To admit.
2: Yeah.
0: You'll be jealous that this one has a successful relationship or not or whatever. So
2: the whole time they going through hell in that relationship.
0: You don't even know. Oh, it's Brother Cal, everybody.
2: Brother Cal.
0: Brother Cal, you ever had somebody or you lost a friendship or a relationship over jealousy?
6: I have actually done that.
0: Mm-hmm.
6: And I have a couple of friends, but it all went over the same thing.

0: But to make a long story short, for me, people were jealous because I didn't want to be a criminal or in the streets, and I decided that I wanted to work for what I have. Yeah, we didn't all done our things, but, you know, they were jealous because they feel like when a person feels like you should be doing what they doing or you should be going through what they going through, then they had it built in jealousy for you because they mad that you doing things that they could or should be doing,
1: right,
0: but they was unsuccessful at it. So now they hating on you because jealousy is basically hate.
1: Yeah.
0: You know, so I've lost a few friends that way. But you know what? I'm not going to take up your time, make a long story short. There are people in this season of your life that won't be there, and you got to look at it that way.
2: Come on,
0: can't take everybody with you, and you don't know what people are thinking. You just have to try to be genuine as possible, and that is the definition of being a friend.
2: I like that.
0: Friend ain't going to hate on you.
2: Yep.
0: A friend ain't going to talk about you. They going to support you. And if they jealous of you or they hate on you, then they don't need to be in your life. Just simple as that.
2: I like it. Thank you, Brother Cal.
1: Everybody can't go.
2: I like it.
1: Everybody can't go with you.
2: Ain't that the truth? Well, thank you, Brother Cal. You know, a great way to wrap up today's conversation.
1: Yes,
2: we appreciate all the calls this morning. 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
1: Happy birthday to Yolanda Adams. She's alone in the room. Alone in the room.
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2: You shed a tear or two.
1: I'd be like, I gotta get it together, man. Yeah. I can't be out here bad like this. And then I just drive off to get into some shenanigans. Mm-hmm. Alone in the room.
2: That's enough.
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0: It's Didi in the Morning on Big Easy 102.9. It's Didi in the Morning. We're going to play our $1,000 minute game. We got a contestant here in a minute. Going to give them a chance at this money. But before we get into it, guys, listen to what they're saying. They said about 80% of us on Facebook and Instagram say we never do this one thing. What is it? 80% never do this on social media. 80% said they never do this.
1: Man, cry.
0: No.
1: Man.
0: You don't cry on social media? You don't get on and stare into the camera, your phone? And
1: what I'm not going to do is set up my ring light, get my tripod, sit the phone on the tripod.
2: Make sure I'm sitting up straight.
1: And then sit there and cry in front of the camera. Yeah. Hey, man,
0: God.
2: I wish I would dress up just to cry.
3: You ever see something? Fix myself up.
1: To cry.
0: God. Okay, no, that's not it, but you're close. No. According to what they're saying, they said this, 80% of us, according to this, they said about 80% of those on Facebook, social media say they never unfriend an ex.
1: Oh, really?
0: Unfriend an ex?
1: Yeah, nah,
0: you never unfriend them?
1: You
0: still look at them, you still see what they're doing?
1: I might mute them, but I don't want you to think you got that much power over me.
2: Yeah,
1: you got to unfriend and all that. Nah, go on.
2: Yeah.
0: I don't think I unfriended. I don't even look at any of them.
1: For real?
0: I still follow one of them.
1: Yeah.
0: No, I still follow two that I messed around with.
1: Oh, God.
0: I said messed around with.
1: Yeah, you did.
0: Let's get into the game.
1: Yeah, too real.
4: It's time to boss up with a bang. You got the answers. We got that bread. $1,000 all for you with the $1,000 mini game. Exclusively on Didi in the Morning.
1: Her phone lit up right after she said it.
2: Right.
1: What made you say that right there, baby?
0: I don't know what happened there. That messed around with one right.
1: It messed around.
2: Damn, Dak calling me.
0: But y'all know what I mean when I say that.
2: No.
0: Yeah, you do.
1: Yeah, you got to be specific in this room.
2: You ain't lying.
0: Oh, God dang it. Oh, God.
2: We'll run with it.
1: Yeah.
0: All right. Hey, good morning. Who's this?
5: This is Keela.
0: Hey, Keela, how you doing?
2: Keela.
5: All right, how you doing?
0: All right, Keela, we were in a discussion right now. Have you, any exes, do you unfriend them on social media or do you still follow each other?
1: You mess around with them.
0: Shut up, Trey.
5: No. I ain't friends with none of them or none of
0: it. Yeah, mm-hmm. Are these were boyfriends or some guys you messed around with?
5: Neither.
0: Damn,
1: why?
0: I thought there are two different kinds. I just want everybody to know. There's somebody you messed around with.
1: Yeah, big facts.
0: Okay, but you don't do either what you say, Trey?
1: Why? Why is it? Like when you cut somebody off, you done with them?
5: Yes, I'm a cancer.
1: I'm a cancer, too. Now, female cancers are different. I will say that, though.
2: Than the men cancers?
1: Yeah. Women cancers? Oh, boy, they program strict.
5: They run a very strict program over here.
1: Yeah, I know it.
2: I ain't laying down the law, huh?
1: I don't even want to play with her. Let's get into the guy.
0: All right, let's get into it. Let's go.
6: JJ from the set.
7: Trey G.
6: $20
1: Hey. All right, my fellow cancer, I'm going to read you the 10 questions. If you don't know the answer, love, what you going to say?
5: Pass.
1: That's right. And we're going to spin the block, answer it again, and we got to go fast. Don't be scared to say pass neither. Say it if you don't know it, all right?
5: Okay. All right.
1: All right, let's get paid. First question. When was the last time you were late to work?
5: Never.
1: Give me an excuse someone might use if they were late to something.
5: Getting dressed.
1: Mm-hmm. What city is singer Summer Walker from?
5: Bad.
1: What TV show star characters James, Florida, Michael, and Thelma?
5: Good Time.
1: There you go. What year did Snapchat launch?
5: Bad.
1: Name a state that borders Florida.
5: Bad.
1: What movie is this line from? You want to go to jail or you want to go home?
5: Ooh.
1: Hey, who on the morning show has four siblings, JJ or Trey?
5: JJ, Trey.
1: There you go. Uh-huh. What is the only U.S. state made up entirely of islands?
5: Okay.
1: Spell the word handkerchief.
5: H-A-N-C-H-I.
1: What TV show star characters James, Florida, Michael, and Thelma?
2: She got them.
1: What year did Snapchat launch?
0: She did?
2: Yeah, she got that one.
0: Oh,
2: she said
0: that.
1: Oh, my bad.
0: I didn't. Oh, no.
5: Oh, y'all cheating me. Hold on.
0: No,
5: I don't remember the one she missed was,
2: the one she missed three.
0: Yeah, she missed three.
1: So Summer Walker.
0: Yeah,
2: she missed Summer Walker.
0: We'll ask you this question, then we'll give you one. What city is singer Summer Walker from? You missed it.
5: Summer Walker. I don't know,
0: Pam. All right, good.
2: David, don't worry about it. The buzzer been off. She said, you know what? Just pass. give me my money so I get off.
1: Right. Give me one more.
0: Keela, you got four out of ten. Here's what you missed.
5: Okay.
0: What city is Summer Walker from? She's from Atlanta. You missed this one. What year did Snapchat launch? 2011. You also missed Wesley. Name a state that borders Florida, Georgia, and Alabama. What movie is this line? You want to go to jail or you want to go home? Training Day.
1: Jay!
0: Mm-hmm. What is the only U.S. state made up entirely of islands? Hawaii. And handkerchief is spelled H-A-N-D-K-E-R-C-H-I-E-F. Mm-hmm. So 4 out of 10, $10 correct answer. That's $40. You spun the wheel, got an extra $20. $60, Keela.
1: All right.
0: We got $60 coming to you, okay?
5: Okay.
0: All right, congrats. Tell everybody the show that gave you a shot at $1,000.
5: Diddy in the morning.
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1: Like a moth to a flame, burned by the fire, fire, fire, fire, fire. My love is blind, can't you see my desire?
2: That's the way love goes.

0: Checking out Dee Dee in the Morning on Big Easy 102.9. It's Dee Dee in the Morning. All right, listen. I got to talk to Trey G and JJ. You know, Trey is the millennial jukebox.
1: Absolutely, hands down.
0: And
1: Alexa?
0: Yeah, Trey knows every song there is and everything else. I don't know if Trey knows this part. Trey, do you know the part about how much money these folks be making, though, when they make these songs?
2: I absolutely do.
0: You
2: not.
0: Do? Oh, you don't? Oh, okay. Because what we have talked about on the show, though, is like when these songs are streaming for some of these artists, they don't make as much money as you think.
2: Yeah.
0: Number one.
2: Yeah.
0: Mm-hmm. And then we start finding out how much the label makes on it. All right. So I saw something and it was breaking down all of this. All right. So let's get into it, everybody. Soulja Boy, right? Soulja Boy testified under oath that he didn't know his royalty split. Remember?
2: Uh-huh.
0: And didn't he say he made a lot of money? He's rich and he's.
2: Yeah.
0: Okay. Well, according to this, his streams on Spotify. 779 million streams is what Soulja Boy has had, right?
2: Yeah.
0: Let's say this. The song generated $10 million.
2: Okay, right on.
0: How much you think he walked away with? If the song generated $10 million for Soulja Boy, how much you think he got of that 10?
2: Of his 10 million?
0: Because he always says he's rich and he's the first.
1: I'm going to say two.
2: Yeah, I was going to say about three.
0: Well, the label got $7 million of that.
1: Damn.
0: He walked away with $2.5
1: million.
0: 2.5. Mm-hmm. Mm-hmm.
2: You would think it's more.
0: Right.
1: Yeah.
0: Right. All right. Let me see. Who else can we do? They were saying, okay, Big X the Plug. He's new to the game, right?
1: Correct.
0: He went 3 times platinum. Think
2: okay,
0: about
2: yeah.
0: it. He
2: yeah.
0: went 3 times platinum. He got 536 million streams on Spotify.
1: Damn.
0: Right?
2: Now, he is a newer artist now. Got to think about that, too.
0: Yeah, he is. All right. Let's look at this. The song generated $7
2: million. $7 million?
0: What you think he took home?
1: I'm going to say about $800,000.
2: I'll give him a cool 1.5.
0: All right. Well, let me see. The pot was $7 million. They had the sample clearance of $2 million, and they said Big X the Plug walked away with $2.4
2: million. Damn. Oh. I mean, that's not a bad payday.
0: It really ain't. Not.
2: Yeah, for a newer artist especially.
1: But you'll still thought they would get way more.
0: Okay, listen at this. Justin Bieber. Bieber, they said, 2 billion streams.
1: Damn.
0: Right? He had 2 billion streams on a song. I think the one song, I can't think of which one it is, but they said he made $27
2: million. 2 billion with a B.
0: Yeah.
2: God damn.
0: Yeah, he had 2 billion streams, and which is crazy to me, right?
2: Yo.
0: And you would think that he'd make all this money. All right, well, they said that with 2 billion streams, he took home something like I forgot what it was, $2 million on the song.
2: I know you lying. Not Justin Bieber.
0: Justin Bieber.
2: Well, I guess I can kind of believe that because Justin Bieber seemed like one of them artists who signed to somebody, who signed to somebody, who signed to somebody
0: right.
2: else. You see what I'm saying? It's a lot of people that touch his money before he touches his money, which is one of his biggest gripes.
0: Right, but I just say, I mean, it's a lot. But anyway, yeah, $27 million was at stake, and they said he walked away with $2
2: million. That is insane.
0: Yeah, the record label got $18 million of the $27 million his song made.
2: They took it. Managing him
0: Burner
2: like
0: Boy. Remember this song from Burner Boy?
2: Okay.
0: All right. Guess what they said about Burner Boy?
2: Huh?
0: They said Burner Boy, he made some money on this song, all right? It got about 597 million streams.
2: People
0: were really listening to the song, right?
2: Yeah, worldwide.
0: Well, guess what? 60% of what they made $7 million on the song. 60% of it went to the sample to Toni Braxton.
2: Yeah, $7
0: million. It made $7 million.

0: $1,000. And they said, Burner Boy, he walked away with, y'all ready?
1: Yeah.
0: Well,
1: it's going to be low.
0: A whopping $996,000. Yeah. He didn't even get a million.
2: Yeah, that's been a big
0: He didn't
2: low.
0: Make a million off of that.
2: They, big as that song was.
1: Right, they took 60% of the money. Yeah, I knew
0: All
1: that
0: right.
1: was going
0: to
1: be low.
0: All right, here we go. Drake, let's get to Drake.
3: Come on now.
0: God's Plan.
3: He got paid.
0: Y'all remember the song God's Plan? Okay, they said it. Drake got 3 billion streams with it. It made $40 million.
3: Sheesh.
0: Drake only walked away with 7.
1: Oh, God. Only $7 million.
2: It made 40?
0: Uh-huh.
1: Cry me a river.
0: I'm telling you. But again, okay, hold on. Let's do Drake did one dance. Remember that song? Remember that song?
1: Oh yeah, I remember this. Got a Hennessy in my hand. I know he had to pay Hennessy some now.
0: They said the song, okay, hold on a second. The song, according to what I'm hearing, the song made $57 million.
1: Okay.
0: This song right here made $57 million.
1: Yeah.
0: The label got $37 million of that. Guess how much Drake walked away with? Guess how much Drake walked away with? Six.
1: Yeah, he's not even getting half of his own money for his own song that he put most of the work into.
0: That's what they were saying about the industry, like raping artists, taking advantage of artists and things.
1: Yeah, you literally get a drop in the bucket.
0: Right, but you have a song that I mean, again, I'm looking at it right now that made $57 million, and the person who sings it, creates it,
1: only
0: made $6 million. That don't make no sense.
1: It show you the predatory like practices of the industry.
0: Right. Okay. Yeah. And the last one, I got to give you the last one because you would think that Drake would be the biggest, but he's not. The Weeknd is. Remember this song? Remember? All right. They said this song right here, it made $71 million. This song. It made more than Drake's, right?
1: Wow.
0: You got $71 million. How much you think The Weeknd kept of that? $71 million. What do you think?
1: I say 8 million.
0: 8 million? What you think? What you think, JJ?
3: I'm going to go with 8 as well.
0: All right. Well, listen, according to this, it made $71 million. Uh-huh. The record label kept 11 million of that.
1: Okay.
0: Guess how much money The Weeknd walked away from with his own song?
1: Come on. Give it to me.
0: $42 million. I don't know what kind of deal he had.
1: Yeah, he got a very artist-friendly deal, what it sounded like. Good for him,
0: but
1: though.
0: The song made $71 million, and he kept $42 of it.
3: Damn.
0: One song.
3: He must got his own label.
0: Isn't that beautiful, though?
3: Yeah. Hey, man, at The Weeknd.
1: The Weeknd took his microphone with him afterwards. Yeah. Had to be his mic he recorded it with.
3: Damn.
0: All right, there you go.
3: He said, damn, during the week.
0: It's Dee Dee in the morning.
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8: 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As we fight your fight, serving the community we love, making sure our viewers know they are, and we are, New Orleans' very own. 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
13: Mostly sunny today, but we do have a chance to see a few spotty showers for the afternoon. Again, most of us will end up staying dry, nothing like what we saw for Thursday. Highs for today, 88 to 91, pretty close to average for this time of the year. A couple of spotty showers as we get to our Saturday as well. Highs also into the upper 80s, lower 90s. And then we are expecting better rain chances by Sunday. From the WDSU First Warning Weather Center, I'm Raven Richard.
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0: It's Dee Dee in the morning on Big Easy 102.9. All right, listen, you guys, we're done. The show is over. It's been a wonderful week, has it not?
1: Mm-hmm.
0: Well, oh my gosh. We appreciate everyone for listening. We thank you so much for all week tuning into us. We hope you have a wonderful, wonderful weekend. And we always leave the show exactly like this.

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0: Big Easy 1029, New Orleans' best mix of R&B with Century. It's Kyle Don't Mind. It's DJ Incredible keeping the party going. And you know what? There's a big party going on in Vegas. Got information coming up, plus more music on the way.
1: Chris Brown, Usher Raymond, two icons, one legendary link-up. The R&B tour is taking over stadiums nationwide, and we could be flying you and a guest to Las Vegas this September. Score a trip for two with flights, hotel, and premium seats to see Usher and Chris Brown live.

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1: 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Alone in the room.
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And don't forget about the weekend, baby. I'm talking about tomorrow night, 10 o'clock until midnight, the Orleans and Claiborne mix with yours truly, the DJ Incredible. 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

0: 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Chris Brown, Usher, you already know what it is. 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

0: This is such a crazy feeling, though. I don't want to get too attached, but I feel like I already am. My mind's telling me one thing, but I guess I should listen to my heart. Right?
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Big Easy 102.9, New Orleans' best mix of R&B. DJ Incredible keeping the party going as we always do. Talking about a party. Oh, man, you know what? A chance you get at Southern University in Baton Rouge on their first home game is coming up September the 5th. Southern University taking on Kentucky State at A.W. Mumford Stadium to see the brand new coach. Yes, indeed, Marshall Faulk. I'm saying you get a chance to get there. What you need to do is text the word JAGS, J-A-G-S, to 225-499-1106 for your chance to get that family four-pack. 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

0: 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Eric Bellinger, Cry, in front of you. DJ Incredible, getting it in. 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So make sure that you're in that. 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
1: You know, I can't speak for all girls, but we just be mad that you didn't leave us alone. 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
1: 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Alone in the room.
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1: 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Alone in the room.
2: That's enough.
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DJ Incredible hanging out with you. 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

0: like it. No diggity, no doubt. Yeah. Blackstreet Productions. We out. Ride. We out.
1: 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And don't forget about this weekend, the Orleans and Claiborne mix that's done on Saturday nights from 10 o'clock p.m. until midnight. Getting down with the get down. Yours truly, DJ Incredible on the ones and twos, by the way. It's Jay Brown. It's called Late.

0: Big Easy 102.9, New Orleans best mix of R&B, Jay Brown. It's called Late. It's DJ Incredible getting it in and making it happen. And you need to make it happen as well online right now. Well, say online, on your phone. Let me say that. Because we're talking about Chris Brown and Usher in Vegas next month. And we're trying to get you and a guest there, flying you out, hotel, premium seats to see the show. And the word changed to 12 o'clock. It gave you the word earlier, but I'm about to do it again. 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Now, this word is good until about 3 o'clock. Then at 3, it changes to CLUB. But right now, we'll deal with SMOOTH. 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In the meantime, in between time, taking care of big business. 2 o'clock, it's on the way. The D.L. 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